Stepping through the check stand racks, it appears there ain't no time to waste, you're getting on in years. You could keep your can up, you just never eat again. It's a means to a terrible end, even if your plan is successful. Have you really got room in your life? Yeah, and it's a bland kind of torture. 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
1: 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I forgive you, now I ask the same of you. 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

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And late at night, whilst on all fours, she used to watch me kiss the floor. What's wrong with this picture? What's wrong with this picture?